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1: 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Oh!

0: with a quickness. S runs in the half with the fitness.
1: Get
0: this. 1, 2, 3, 4, 5. Attacking they crack. Griffin's back. Got 5 on it black. The

0: She grabbed the moon to her belly from her navel and umbilical runway. She birthed the sky.
1: Patagonia in South America, and I'm looking for something rather special. Yes, there he is. It's the sea elephant, and a big fella too. About 18 inches from tip to tail. That downturned snout's nearly 18 feet long.

Your mission is clear. Fear is not even an option with your son on that front line. There's no time. Grab your tech nine. Don't give them suckers 1 second to blink. To blink.

I call on all super sisters to emerge from the muck and the mire. Set the brainwashed up masses on fire.

0: Things for sale.
1: Hey, where can I buy one of those little blue pills to cure me of my ills caused by the Illuminati's master plan? Here, put this gun in your hand. Go shoot some shit up.

Let's review the words of the day. Can everybody say poverty, pharmaceutical companies, industrial prison complex, not enough love, too much sex, pornography, music is now industry, suffering from lack of artistry, gun culture, capitalism, sexism, racism.

0: 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B, E, R, U, S, H, K, A.
1: More marvelous even than radio is television. Who knows what the future may bring? It's possible that some clever scientist will invent an apparatus which will enable us to read other people's thoughts. Should that happen, some people might feel quite uncomfortable.

guides planning a trip. No place like home, if only could afford it. Ticket to ride, connected by the hip. Surviving on the dabs with the dust in the pocket.

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We have the whole Anten, the whole valley belongs to RPH Sud and Radio Paleo. Big up the crew, man.

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1: Shit. 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Yeah. Oh, shoot. 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

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They come roaring out of the dust, to menace, to intimidate, to destroy. 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

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A righteous life, not too much strife, a loving wife. 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

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Or was your Christmas day so spartan that today you're fighting fit with no twinge of remorse?

together, mistaken for a vision, something of my own creation. 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